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1: It's McCabe. 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You can lease them from Apple. 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
1: A friend of mine called me recently and told me about how they hit a deer, and the deer literally totaled their car. Not only that, but the deer like got up and ran away, so I guess it was fine. Don't know how this happens, but it has me thinking, what is the craziest thing you have hit with your car? 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What is yours?
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3: 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Hershey's just came out with something new and I'm kind of obsessed. 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
1: The survey says that 3 in 4 Americans don't have enough money to handle like a financial setback. Look at, I think we can start worrying about 2 months out when the paycheck gets a little bigger. 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
1: It's McCabe, and Olivia Rodrigo's getting ready to do her Daisy Kane Music Festival ahead of her tour. 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

0: 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This is 102.5 WFMF. I'm McCabe. Lauren is on the phone. How are you spending the day?
1: I'm having a cousin day. We're bar hopping. We're just having a great time.
0: Oh, I love that. Hope it doesn't get too crowded.
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This is something like you would see in a movie. There's a guy from California who was out drifting at sea for 30 days. That's right. His boat just ran out of fuel. He survived on the condensation water. Oh,

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McCabe, the survey says 73% of people aren't doing things on the weekend literally just because it's too expensive now. Which makes sense. I don't know why that's new news. I would rather pay $0 to sit and chill.

0: 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Morgan's doing a little online shopping today. 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
1: That is their actual name. If you look them up, they're called sexy shrimp. They're really beautiful.

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2: That's right. And I get to lock in with you this hour on everything at La Crystal Rosas. New Carol G and Bruno Mars still.

102.5 WFMF. Ayo, it's the new hit list. I'm at Crystal Rosas. Tame Impala posted to his IG how happy he was seeing the audience from his Texas show chanting the Australian Freo chant for him so loud.

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1: 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You know Miley Cyrus is one of my favorites, right? Here she is, Miley with Bass Persuades.

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It's the new hit list. Guess what? New rosé for you. It's called New Trick.

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Baton Rouge's number one hit music station is 102.5 WFMF. It is the new hit list. Life is so busy. I'm happy that we are making sure you know what's up in the new music world. We have a few songs left on the way. I'm a shimmy out of here. I'm back tomorrow. Now you know that. Till then, at La Crystal Rosas. This one's from Somber. It does it for me. My body isn't ready. It's

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1: All right, let's get into it. We got so many things coming up for you. First things first, though, your national holidays today. I can't believe it's the first day of fall. I mean, if y'all remember, I was

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1: Okay, hold on. Did y'all see Taylor Swift here flaunting her ring during the Chiefs game on Sunday Night Football? Yeah, it kind of gave me the ick, I won't lie, but that thing, you can't miss it.

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1: All right, check it out. We got new Tame Impala. It's called Dracula, which also reminds me that Halloween is right around the corner. It's the first day of fall today. This blows my mind.

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1: How we doing? It's Rach, and we got new Tame Impala called Dracula, which reminds me, today's the first day of fall. 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
1: How we doing? It's Rach. And we got some things to celebrate, like your national holidays, which are coming right up after Rihanna. So don't go anywhere.

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1: How we doing? It's Rach. And we have so much to talk about, including the iHeartRadio Jingle Ball lineup announcement, which is happening on Friday, by the way. 8 a.m. Set up those alarms. 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

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Fruit flies. How can you stop them? They're nagging. There's a way to keep them out. Tell you about that with a quote of the day coming up.

It's 102.5 WFMF. Selena Gomez has quite literally grown up over the course of this show. From when she first visited our studio as a teenager on Wizards of Waverly Place, now being married to Benny Blanco, who's been on this show many times, enjoying life with him. And she just spoke on her experience of growing up in the spotlight and why she has absolutely no fear of becoming old. Search Selena Gomez for the full reports at onairbrian.com.

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0: 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Michaela said she had a missed opportunity to go out with Niall Horan. I just heard it. Did like I not just hear that?
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1: Tanya Sissany, when you think back on your wedding dress, do you have any regrets at all?
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5: 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We're organized. 5-1. Bruno Mars kicks us off. He's playing in San Antonio, the iconic Alamo Dome tonight. 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
1: Tame Impala's Kevin Parker wore the jersey of his favorite sports team on stage in Denver the other night. Fremantle Dockers, an Aussie rule football team, which wouldn't normally be news back home in Australia, but Kevin used black tape to cover up the logo of the team sponsor due to bad environmental policies. So it went a little viral. Dracula's is at number 3.

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0: 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Baton Rouge is number one hit music station. It's Ryan Seacrest. It's Tanya and Sisney at the back room. Thanks for being here. Just hearing about the staff here and their celebrity missed opportunities
1: celebrity
0: to date.
1: Fumbles.
0: Yeah. And we got more next.

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1: That's it for us. Wow. What's tomorrow? 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Please get here fast because I can't wait to come back and do this again with you guys. 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
1: What up? 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
1: The thing that sucks about being a gymnast or a cheerleader is that when you grow up, like, you can't just easily go do your sport. 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And these were, like, older adults. I mean, you might leave with a few broken bones or more bruises than before, but why can't this happen here? This is in Canada.

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I'm Elizabeth Bethany, but you should be kickstarting your mornings the Kid Nation way. 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

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We are Baton Rouge's number one hit music station. I have never seen a type of candy just take off, like become popular so quickly like Nerds Clusters did. And now they have new flavors coming out. It looks like this Blizzard Punch is going to be a giant version. And then also Spooky.

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1: 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And hopefully you come back tomorrow, because on Thursdays I do a Stranger Danger co-host day. So someone I've never met comes and does the show with me. And it could be really good, or it also could be pretty bad, which would then still be good or entertaining, right?